But now, it's all mine. For all time, I'm free and living all alone. I don't need your rent. Don't need your clothes.

Thank you. You all don't know really what that song is about. You all are, I'm sure you're all very good looking out there.

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Once I was full of sentiment, it's true, but now I've got a cruel heart. With all that other foolishness I'm through, I'm gonna play the villain's part. I'm running wild, lost control, running wild, mighty bold, feeling gay, reckless too, carefree mind all the time, never blue, always going don't know where, always showing I don't care, don't love nobody, it's not worthwhile, all alone, running wild. Yeah.

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0: 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Your prince will have rock on as cheese and play. Thursday's day, have some chicken crackers, eh? You can tuck in and there, glass and prince the perfect pair. Lipstick minus.
1: Look. Thank you very much, Fairy Godmother, but I really don't need all this.
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3: C minor, put it in C minor.

with a smile on your face. Don't bring everybody down like this. Don't worry. It will soon pass, whatever it is. Don't worry, be happy. I'm not worried. I'm happy.